0: Minus 20 seconds.
1: Minus 20.
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Center stage on the mic. And we putting it on wax. It's the new.

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1: 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And let all the fly skimmers feel the beat. Drop.

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I know I messed up, but I want you out of my head and back in my bed. I want you out of my head and back in my bed. Please come home.

Sports Talk. Fresh off the notepad. It's fly shit, man. Play shit, Curtis Mayfield type shit. Yo.

Didn't I see that? I told you to watch out. Said you were watching and you weren't. Said you understand?

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1: Ah, little sweet one with your heart of gold. I know of a place where we can be alone to join our souls in sacred truth.

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1: Hey, man, do they have fish fries in New York?
0: Yeah, gotta pay the rent somehow.

0: 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Let's go.
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things forever. 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
4: Well, the main demand, of course, is equal rights. Equal rights to have a job, to have respect, to not be viewed as a piece of meat. Equal rights to set forth our own humanity. There aren't frivolous demands at all. We just want what men have had all these years.

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1: 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You expecting an army?
2: No, just a division.
3: Yeah. Once again.
4: That's right.
3: We about to attack this.
4: Harlem Inc., Murder Inc.
3: Yeah. 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

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Under the burden of solitude, under the burden of dissatisfaction, the weight we carry is love. Who can deny? In dreams it touches the body, in thought constructs a miracle, in imagination anguishes till born in human. Looks out of the heart, burning with purity for the burden of life.

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The weight is too heavy. Must give, for no return as thought is given in solitude, in all the excellence of its excess. The warm bodies shine together in the darkness. 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The skin trembles in happiness, and the soul comes joyful to the eye. Yes, yes, that's what I wanted. I always wanted. I always wanted to return to the body.

I have heard I read all kinds of things about punk rock. Punk rock is a word used by heartless manipulators.

sparkles before she speaks. She wears an Egyptian red ring that sparkles before she speaks. She's a hypnotist collector. You are a walking antique.